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0: This is Moose Country 106.7. And it's me, I'm Heath West. Got Garth on the way in just a bit. Just wrapped up a weekend in Denver. And then he's off to Chicago and then D.C. and Orlando on his Blame It All on My Roots arena tour. Garth back doing the arenas here in 2026. Got unanswered prayers from Garth up next.
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And I'm Heath West. Sure hope you've had a wonderful, long, relaxing Labor Day weekend. If you have, you know what that means, right? A 4-day work week ahead. We like those too. Here's Keith Urban and Better Life.

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Guaranteed human.

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And we're just 11 days away from this guy on stage in Vegas at our iHeartRadio Music Festival, Kenny Chesney. He'll be there on that Friday night. The following Friday, he'll release his new album, Silver Sands Marina. Here's Kenny and How Forever Feels.

0: Moose Country, 106.7. And I'm Heath West. Got Hank Jr., Mr. Bo Cephas, in just a bit, Toby Keith as well. And it turns out you can get into a lot of trouble with a phone, some addresses, and a pizza menu. Guy in Poland is facing some serious consequences after he allegedly ordered hundreds of pizzas to random addresses across that country. Authorities say they would get food they never ordered. Some deliveries actually had, like, threatening messages. In one case, a fake order for 300 pizzas cost the pizza joint about $10,000. I mean, I remember making prank calls back long time ago. Nothing to that extent. Holy moly, this guy charged with stalking and identity fraud.
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I'm Heath West with a request from Elk Mound from the iHeartRadio app. Go on, tap that talkback mic. 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

0: Cruise Country 106.7. It has been one of those weekends. Tequila makes your clothes fall off. Joe Nichols. Labor Day Monday night with me. I'm Heath West. Got Jason Aldean to plug in for you. Charlie Daniels Band as well. And if you're one of those folks who kicks off your shoes when you get on a plane, don't. Apparently going barefoot on flights has become like a thing these days. Social media full of photos and videos of folks who are doing that. Ditching their shoes and their socks so they can get comfortable. But Christina Ling, bless her heart, she is a veteran flight attendant. She's the owner of the Flight Attendant Institute. She wants to remind you that keeping your footwear on is one of the easiest ways to be a good seatmate. Yes, the former flight attendant says that. I say that. I think the entire world says that. Keep your doggone shoes on.
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0: This is Moose Country 106.7, and a lot of listeners going to be in Vegas at our iHeartRadio Music Festival. They won that trip, get to bring a friend, and $1,000 in their pocket, too. We're just 11 days away, coming up on Friday the 18th with Kenny Chesney, Lainey Wilson there on that Saturday night. Going to be fun.
1: The devil went down to Georgia. He was looking for a soul to steal. He was in a bind because he was way behind, and he was willing to make a deal. When he came across this young man sewing on a fiddle and playing it hot, and the devil jumped up on a hickory stump and said, "Boy, let me tell you what. I guess you didn't know it, but I'm a fiddle player too. And if you'd care to take a dare, I'll make a bet with you. Now you play pretty good fiddle, boy, but give the devil his due. I bet a fiddle of gold against your soul, 'cause I think I'm better than you."

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Johnny said, "Devil, just come on back if you ever want to try again. 'Cause I told you once, you son of a gun."

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Hey, it's Heath West, and no matter what you got going on in Altoona or Chippewa Falls, always appreciate you letting us tag along. 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

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And a song there for Doug. 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What you want to hear? 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

0: Moose Country 106.7. And I'm Heath West. Coming up, I've got Dwight Yoakam, got Leanne Rimes too. And did you know she only ever had one number one hit on the country chart? Yeah, only one of them. And it wasn't Blue, and it wasn't How Do I Live. What was Leanne Rimes' only number one song? Think about it. Gonna play it for you next.
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Cruise Country, 106.7. And Leanne Rimes there, her only number one hit, One Way Ticket. Thanks for hanging out Labor Day Monday night. As promised, here's Dwight Yoakam.

the wind, pictures of my friends, birds of the world, and squirrels. I love coffee in a cup, little fuzzy pups, bourbon in a glass, and grass.

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0: It's Moose Country 106.7. And Dierks Bentley coming up in a bit. Got Brooks and Dunn as well. I'm Heath West. Appreciate you having us on Labor Day Monday night. Ever go hiking and you look at maps to plan your trip? Or do you use like AI saying, hey, what's the best route? And then you just take what AI tells you and then you go hiking. That's what happened to three inexperienced hikers. They were climbing Mount Shasta. They say bad advice from AI played a role in what went wrong. And what went wrong? Well, they reportedly set up camp at a prohibited area, and they packed food for what they thought would be an 8-hour hike. Problem is, it took them 17 hours just to get to the summit. Not even coming back yet. And by the time they realized they were so off course and running low on supplies and dealing with dying phone batteries, they realized they had no choice but to call for help. Apparently, AI can answer a lot of questions, just not all correctly.
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And John Michael Montgomery came right out of the box. Very first song, monster hit. 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

It's Moose Country 106.7. And I'm Heath West. Willie on the way. Jason Aldean, too. 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Domino's giving away free pizza. 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

0: Country 106.7. And it's me, I'm Heath West. Did you do any sleeping in this holiday weekend? Because for years, experts told us, don't do that. You sleep too late on the weekends just to catch up on the sleep you didn't get during the work week. It's going to mess up your internal clock. But now new research has a totally different take. Of course it does. It says that if you don't overdo it, sleeping in on Saturdays or Sundays could be good for you. But there's a sweet spot. About 90 minutes extra should do the trick. Lower risk of high blood pressure by sleeping in. So just remember that next weekend, 90 minutes extra should do the trick. To get caught up and then have to do it all over again as you start working it on Monday.
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And before Chris Stapleton became this big superstar and award winner, he was writing songs for other folks. In fact, he wrote this one with Darius Rucker. Here's Darius and his comeback song.

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0: This is Moose Country 106.7. And Garth Brooks right there, Papa Loved Mama. How you doing, guys? I'm Heath West. 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

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Hey, it's Heath West, and no matter what you got going on in Altoona or Chippewa Falls, always appreciate you letting us tag along. 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

0: This is Moose Country 106.7. And hey there, it's Heath West winding down our long holiday weekend, Labor Day weekend almost now officially in the books. But we do have a four-day work week ahead for lots of you, so that's a good thing. Got Shania ahead. Also Gary Allen, Kenny Chesney too.
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8: 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Ooh.

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Oh, we love this time of year. So much fun stuff. Football season's back. Our iHeartRadio Music Festival, 11 days away. Kicks off with Kenny Chesney in Vegas. A lot of listeners going to be there. See him on stage. Kenny on the way next after Gary Allen. Nothing on but the radio.

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I'm Heath West, playing a request from Fall Creek from that iHeartRadio app. Go on, tap the talkback mic. 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

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With a song that was pitched to George Strait, but he turned it down. Lone Star said, "We will take that one. Thank you very much." Here's Lone Star. What about now?

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0: 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And I'm Heath West as we wind things down on a Monday night getting set for a Tuesday workday. If you want a very calm Tuesday, well, it may start in the first few minutes after your alarm goes off. If stress seems to follow you around all day, experts say your morning routine may be part of the solution. And a few simple habits can help set a calmer tone for the day, including stretching before you even get out of bed. Try that. Also try drinking a glass of water. And also don't do the doom scrolling where you pick up your phone. You're still laying in bed and you're looking through emails and all that kind of stuff. Don't do that. Don't want to see that fresh chaos. Get up, take a shower, then dive in.
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Playing this one for Anne. She's got a song tonight late. Zac Brown Band, Jimmy Buffett for her. Here's Knee Deep.

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Garth Brooks with Rodeo on the third shift, the Tuesday, September 8th edition. Here's John Michael Montgomery. I love the way you love me.

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1: Dixieland Delight, that is Alabama. My name is Adam, and you are listening to the Tuesday, September 8th edition of the Third Shift. Thank you so much for being here. As always, appreciate it. It is my job to guide you through the evening and early morning hours, supplying the greatest country music of all time, like Joe D. Messina, like Jason Aldean, like Martina McBride, and it's all next.
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2: 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Here's Billy Currington. 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
1: Big Green Tractor, that is Jason Aldean, who is embittered in some litigation now. We'll talk about that in just a few minutes. But right now, Kenny Rogers, the gambler.
2: 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We were both too tired to sleep, so we took turns of staring out the window at the darkness. 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
1: Dierks Bentley, what was I thinking? Welcome back to the third shift. My name is Adam. I think we're going to start to see a lot of litigation involving artists and artificial intelligence companies, and we've got one on the horizon. Jason Isbell and a few other musicians have filed a lawsuit against an AI music company called Suno. They're accusing Suno of misappropriating and commercially exploiting their identities. Now, Suno's technology can create music that imitates specific artists. For example, when Jason's name is entered, an Americana song called Paper Bell was generated that imitated his voice and style, and there's a likelihood that these artists are going to win these lawsuits.
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1: Redneck Woman, that is Gretchen Wilson here on the third shift. What's up? My name is Adam. If I ask you a question and I said, what is the highest grossing concert in the history of the world? I bet you couldn't get it, but I'm going to tell you what it is. And I'm proud of this one, too. Alan Jackson's final show is the highest grossing concert in history. It earned $34.7 million in a single night. It's also the first single show concert to make over $30 million. Now, for reference, Alan had a sold-out crowd of 56,109 fans inside Nissan Stadium. The average ticket price was about $618, which is also the highest price per ticket for a single concert. I knew it would be big. I didn't know it was going to be like that.
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1: The king of country music with Write This Down, none other than George Strait. What's up? My name is Adam. A couple of years ago, George Strait had Eric Church open for him for a whole bunch of shows. It was a real huge time for Eric Church. It was during that Chief era. Well, Eric's in the news again. He shared a short teaser on social media last Thursday. It has behind-the-scenes stage footage with Thursday's date, September 10th, over his song On the Road. He's played it live before, but it sounds like this thing might get an official release. It's rather vague.
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1: Brooks and Dunn, my Maria. Hope y'all are line dancing out there. Late night line dancing sounds great. Here's Vince Gill, one more last chance.

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1: Eddie Rabbit with I Love a Rainy Night. What's going on? Welcome back to the third shift. Dolly is in the news yet again, and Dolly is going to be in the news forever. 20 farms across North America have created corn mazes to honor Dolly and the 31st anniversary of her Imagination Library. They're across 15 states and two Canadian provinces. The mazes were in the works months ago. Before her passing, Dolly said, quote, "I'm grateful for the support of my Imagination Library." And she was very excited about these corn mazes as well. By the way, a portion of the ticket proceeds will be donated to the Imagination Library. I've shared a link to where you can find these mazes on our website.
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1: 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Here's Tim McGraw. I love this. When Tim McGraw does like the rocking thing, I'm all in. And he does it here. 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
1: Just got started loving you from James Otto. This is the third shift. Welcome back. And, you know, we operate in the time of the day in which weird things happen. You know, like folks seeing UFOs flying across the sky. Well, if you've ever seen one, but people think you're kooky, you should feel good about this story. Sandra Bullock says that she is glad the U.S. government has finally confirmed her belief in aliens. On Kylie Kelsey's Not Gonna Lie podcast, Sandra said, "There are alien ships flying around the sky. I have seen them, and I'm so happy that the government has finally corroborated my story." Sandra says she was filming a movie in St. Martin in the Caribbean years ago when she saw lights flying in bizarre formations all across the sky. By the way, Sandra's 1997 film Speed 2 was filmed in St. Martin, so I'm assuming that's where this happened.
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Kenny Chesney with Summertime, which is going to be wrapping up before you know it. It's been a hot one across America, too. There's Garth. It's Shameless.

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1: 10 rounds with Jose Cuervo. If you are getting into a little bit of that action this evening, then it's, this late. Please be very, very careful. Anyways, my name is Adam. Welcome back to the Third Shift. If you're dreaming about retirement like I am, boy, do I have a story for you. An annual study analyzed 182 of the biggest cities in the U.S. to determine the best places to retire. They considered 45 metrics, things like affordability, quality of life, weather, healthcare, all of that. In the end, Orlando, Florida was named the number one place to retire. And I have a feeling that everybody in Orlando's like, nope, don't come here, not interested. Not specifically because of Disney, of course. Snowbirds just can't quit Florida, I guess. Miami was second, followed by Tampa. It's basically the entire state of Florida.
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1: Alan Jackson with Who's Cheating Who. Joe D. Messina now. Put a smile on your face. 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
1: Ain't nothing about you. That is Brooks and Dunn. My name is Adam. Welcome back to the Tuesday edition of the Third Shift. Hope you had a great Labor Day. Now we're on the backside of summer, I guess. By the way, in general, Americans put in more hours at work than people in most other countries, if you can believe it. Now, the average in the U.S. is around 1,800 hours. That's more than people in Canada, Australia, Japan, or the UK, but less than people in Mexico, Chile, and Korea. But which state has the hardest workers? According to the results from Wallet Hub, South Dakota and North Dakota are tied for the hardest working states. Which works the least hardest? Michigan. But if you're in Michigan right now, all due respect, I'm sure you're working hard. It's just a study.
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Lone Star, I'm Already There, sung by none other than Richie McDonald. Here's Tracy Lawrence, Sticks and Stones.

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1: Willie Nelson, the legend, on the road again here on the third shift. Welcome back. 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Thank you for defending our freedoms. And once again, from the bottom of my heart, thank you for making this the greatest country in the world.
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1: Keith Urban with Days Go By on the Third Shift. 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Now, by the way, Chick-fil-A and McDonald's are the best, only incorrectly getting orders, whatever, 7% of orders wrong, I should say.
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3: I'm Nicole Haslip with Ag Headline News. I'm Brownfield. President Trump has signed a pair of executive orders that address market access and competition for America's farmers and ranchers.
4: And they'll have inspections, they'll have inspectors, they'll have everything just like these big plants, Adam.
5: Cattle producers around the country have lost tens of millions of dollars in the last few weeks alone, given these market shocks from this latest round of imports.
6: This will just add to the momentum that has already been demonstrated in support of mandatory country boards and labeling.
3: The Trump administration is once again asking for feedback to help further define its proposed Waters of the United States rule.
7: We've been looking for better respect for states' rights in this conversation, and we've been looking for better definitions for terms to make sure that there is more uniformity when it comes to how WOTUS is actually implemented on the ground.
3: I'm Nicole Haslip with Brownfield.
8: If you've ever lost your bubblegum in the chicken yard,
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10: Cattle futures were mixed Friday. Hogs, corn, and soybeans finished lower. I'm John Perkins with a Brownfield market update. You are made for farming, and so is Stein. At Stein Seed Company, they have decades of research dedicated to developing seed that allows you to farm the way you want to farm. Stein has yield. Soybeans were lower on profit-taking and technical selling ahead of Labor Day weekend. There was no change to the weather forecast, with parts of the region expected to stay generally hot and dry into the coming week. Unknown destinations did buy more than 250,000 tons of U.S. soybeans ahead of Friday's open. November was 6.5 lower at 1309 and 3/4. January was down 6.5 at 1325. October bean meal was 40 cents lower at 348.20. October soybean oil was down 74 points at 68.89. Corn was also down on pre-holiday weekend profit taking. It's also monitoring late finishing weather with near-term rain chances favoring northern growing areas where they're even showing up at all. New crop plantings just getting underway in parts of South America. December corn was 4 lower at 536 and 3/4. March was 3 and 3/4 lower at 552 and 1/4. And wheat was down on profit taking as traders wait to see if the ceasefire negotiations between Russia and Ukraine resume. Drought in the plains and high input costs could limit U.S. winter wheat planted area. December Chicago was 20 and 1/4 lower at 734. December Kansas City was down 13 and 1/4 at 802 and 1/4. December Minneapolis was 20 and a half lower at 745. Cattle were mixed, squaring positions at a Labor Day weekend. October live was down 135 at 212.95, and December was $1.40 lower at 214.72. October feeders were down 95 at 320.15. November was 57 lower at 314.72. And hogs were down on follow-through selling and questions about demand. October was 115 lower at 82.30. December was down $1.45 at 72.47. Megan Grebner has your full look at cash livestock after this.
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18: Mike Sulpizio with Superior Cattle Company says it will take time for live cattle import volumes from Mexico to fully recover.
19: The original protocol, when the border opened for a minute a year ago and then was closed within a few days, all the ports had to do less headcount. And they had to spread the cattle out. Right now, I don't see the ports getting back to the original headcount. For example, Douglas was about 2,500 a day.
18: He tells Brownfield the shutdown has impacted business operations on both sides of the border.
19: This has hurt them a lot. They've had to sell to different feed yards in Mexico. They'll have a price. And then because the cattle are so backed up in Mexico, whoever agreed to the price would call and say, well, we're going to give you another price.
18: Sulpizio says a lot of feed yards in the Imperial Valley of California, where he's located, are primarily Holstein feeders, but they will take those cattle from Mexico at certain times of the year. I'm Megan Grebner for Brownfield.
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3: I'm Nicole Heslip with Agribusiness News. I'm Brownfield. 100 years ago, the founders of Pioneer revolutionized farming with the commercialization of hybrid seed corn. See how it all started at pioneer.com/100. President Trump has signed a pair of executive orders that address market access and competition for America's farmers and ranchers. Brentfield's Kellen Havakin and Megan Grebner have more.
29: During a signing ceremony on Friday, the president said the goal is to improve the financial viability of producers.
4: The livestock industry has been ripped off by a meatpacking monopoly, which we're probably taking care of, I think, pretty well today, driving down what ranchers earned. They were charging them numbers that were unsustainable.
29: He says one of the orders allows producers to process, package, and sell meat across state lines.
4: And they'll have inspections, they'll have inspectors, they'll have everything, just like these big plants at them. But I would be willing to say that our ranches will be more sanitary than those plants. I think it's going to be a great thing.
29: And for reaction on the announcement, here's Brownfield's Megan Grebner.
18: Thanks, Kellen. Ethan Lane, Senior Vice President of Government Affairs for the National Cattlemen's Beef Association, says the executive order asks USDA and the Office of the U.S. Trade Representative to review their authorities as it relates to mandatory country of origin labeling.
0: That is something that's been done numerous times over the last few decades and kind of tends to lead to the same result of kind of the same barriers that we've seen previously.
18: However, Lane says,
0: from producers' perspective, it was disappointing to hear the president talk about how excited he is that beef prices are coming down. You know, cattle producers around the country have lost tens of millions of dollars in the last few weeks alone, given these market shocks from this latest round of imports.
18: Bill Bullard, CEO of RCAF USA, says the EO is a good first step.
1: Provides options, for example, that the Secretary of Agriculture could make recommendations for legislative action.
18: He tells Brownfield the move could help move the needle on pending legislation.
1: This will just add to the momentum that has already been demonstrated in support of mandatory country of origin labeling.
18: With Kellen Haviken, I'm Megan Grebner for Brownfield.
2: The Trump administration is once again asking for feedback to help further define its proposed Waters of the United States rule. Missouri Farm Bureau President Garrett Hawkins tells Brownfield producers benefit from clear and consistent policy.
5: We've been looking for better respect for states' rights in this conversation, and we've been looking for better definitions for terms to make sure that there is more uniformity when it comes to how WOTUS is actually implemented on the ground.
2: Find these stories and more at brownfieldagnews.com. I'm Nicole Heslop with Brownfield.
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2: How consolidation is reshaping the future of the U.S. dairy industry. I'm Erin Anderson with the Brownfield Dairy Update. The senior dairy analyst with Terrain says the expansion of large-scale dairy farms is changing the structure of the industry. Ben Lane says there are fewer farms, but more milk is being produced.
3: You can milk more cows, and you can spread out your overhead costs across a larger herd. You tend to have a lower cost per hundredweight of milk production. It's a way to manage your costs, and a lot of farms have seen pretty big benefit to doing that in order to kind of protect themselves.
2: He tells Brownfield it's impacting the market.
3: We might see a couple more years of high prices followed by longer troughs and lower prices because those large farms aren't responding to the month-to-month milk price. And as a result, the broader U.S. milk supply is not as responsive to milk price movements as it has been in the past.
2: Lane says producers will likely need to find new ways to add value and improve efficiency to continue to stay profitable in the future. Cash dairy prices were mixed Friday to end the week at the Chicago Mercantile Exchange. Dry whey was up a quarter to 75 and a quarter. One sale was reported at that price. 40-pound cheese blocks were down one and a quarter to 146 and a half. 14 sales were reported, ranging from 145 and a half to 148 and a half. Cheese barrels were unchanged at 153 and a quarter. No sales were reported. Butter was also unchanged at 144. No sales were reported. Non-fat dry milk was also unchanged at 188. No sales were reported. Check out the Market Minute with commodity reporter John Perkins, mornings and afternoons online at brownfieldagnews.com. I'm Erin Anderson with the Brownfield Dairy Update.
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16: Looking beyond NP&K. Hello, everyone. I'm Mark Dorenkamp with Managing for Profit on Brownfield. Andrew Tucker with Loveland Products says macronutrients will be an important part of fall and spring fertilizer applications.
17: Looking at phosphorus, potassium, nitrogen applications, but really encouraging guys to look at the rest of the program. What are we doing about sulfur? You know, how is calcium a player in the whole plant nutrition portfolio? And really looking at carbon. You know, what can the right amount of carbon and the right carbon products do to help with nutrient availability, holding nutrients right in the root zone, and making those nutrients more efficient as they release to the plants?
16: Is it tougher to maybe talk with growers about not just the macros but the micronutrients too when fertilizer prices are as high as they've been?
17: I think there's a little bit more attention to how many dollars we're spending on the main NP&K nutrients that we've really focused on in agriculture for the last 50 years, and asking ourselves, are we doing things right, or are there maybe some more innovative ways to approach this plant nutrition program?
16: And as far as being efficient, you know, we hear that a lot from farmers. They want to be as efficient as possible. What are some of the tools and technologies and products, too, that are out there that can help them achieve that?
17: Well, the first thing is, let's not put all of our eggs in one basket with that fall or spring early nutrition program. Plants take nutrients up at much more aggressive rates in the middle of the season. So we look at corn, for example. Corn takes nitrogen and potassium up at about the same rate of speed, and that really peaks out right around tassel time. So there's often several months between the time an application is made and when that crop needs to take it up. So instead of putting all of our nutrition dollars in a single application, we're looking at how can we make possibly one or two additional applications throughout the season, but more timely applications that get nutrients directly to the plants. We don't have to be as concerned about nutrient losses when we time those applications more appropriately. And then definitely getting the technology out there to make those nutrients available, to keep them from tying up with other nutrients in the soil, and getting every pound that we put down to the plants to end up going to yield.
16: There are lessons to be learned every growing season, but I know it's usually not a good idea to expect next year to be like this year. We've seen drought to the west, really wet conditions to the east. So from a nutrient management perspective, what are you gleaning in both of those scenarios? If it's dry, if it's too wet, and how you can maximize your fertilizer program?
17: Well, these environmental conditions you're talking about tend to lead to more plant stress. And plants that are under stress do not uptake nutrients very effectively. We use technologies like Terramar, which is taking a biologically extracted carbon with biologically extracted kelp. We combine those two technologies to help those plants mitigate stress. It keeps plant canopies a lot cooler, not only during the day, but at night when plants need to respirate and cool down a little bit. And when we apply those right stress protection technologies, those plants are much healthier. The photosynthesis occurs a lot better. And we see that at the end of the day when the yield monitors roll.
16: really timely what we're talking about as we move into the fall, and you mentioned spring too for fertilizer applications. How can our listeners learn more?
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16: Anything else you want to be sure to talk about?
17: Let's just make sure that we're doing the best job we can on both feeding our plants and taking care of the environment.
16: I'm Mark Dorenkamp with Managing for Profit on Brownfield.
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4: While water quality testing has ended for the summer at Eau Claire County beaches, the Eau Claire City County Health Department is urging continued caution if you do still plan to hit the water this season. On Friday, testing from the Wisconsin Department of Health Services and DNR confirmed high levels of algae toxins at Lake Altoona Beach, and the beach was closed for the holiday weekend. Swimming in or ingesting harmful algae can cause skin and respiratory irritation and nausea, diarrhea, and vomiting. Prices at the pump are continuing to climb higher for many Wisconsin drivers. AAA reports the average price of a gallon of regular in Eau Claire is now $3.95 per gallon, 17 cents more than last week. I'm Chris Turner.
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18: West Wisconsin weather. We'll see highs in the mid-70s for today with periods of showers and isolated thunderstorms around, mainly during the morning hours with breezy conditions as well. We'll fall back to the low 60s tonight, partly to mostly cloudy skies with isolated showers and storms around during the evening hours. I'm 18 Storm Track Meteorologist Austin Haskins.
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0: Who's got 106.7 is classic Kelly Mac Wiseman, Barbara Allen. No, you can't have Barbara Allen. You can't have everything. No, seriously, you can't have everything. Where would you put it?
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2: Hi, it's Isaac Wicks for TNS Hardware in Elmwood. 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Welcome to adulthood. 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
3: You know what makes me sick? You know what makes me so angry? I was going to leg trap Rudolph and go see Santa Claus wearing a reindeer fur coat. I got a bone to pick with them Christmas card people. Christmas cards is something that the only chance we get every year to say hello to some kin far away, right? Christmas cards can put a smile on the face of your old uncle in the home that he don't get no visitors or bring memories back to them old neighbors that moved away years ago. Yeah, and whoever come up with Christmas cards ought to be dragged out of the loony bin they must be living in and strung up. Nothing ties my old lady into knots or wads up her panties like sending out Christmas cards. First off, I seen where the president and his old lady sent out 500,000 Christmas cards this year. Me and my old lady, we send out about 20 cards every year, and we don't even remember half them people. We're sending cards to people we don't know, getting cards from other people we don't know who they are. Hey, Merry Christmas, who the hell ever you are. Then my old lady's sister, Opal, she don't just send a Christmas card. No, sir. She sends 10 hand-ripped pages of what they've been doing the past year. Hell, I can't even get juiced up about what we've been doing the last year. How am I going to get excited about this pack of losers? Yeah, Opal's old man, D. White, he got himself a promotion up to first shift at the plant and a 50-cent raise. The kids are all geniuses, see, and Opal's lost 25 pounds in 3 dress sizes. Well, my old lady, she's boo-hooing on account of Opal's life is so perfect. And I said, Pearl, we'll write us up a family letter. We can put in there how your little girl's wedding was shot when the groom was arrested at the altar. We all got in a big fight with the cops. And most of the family was arrested and out on bail the next day. We can put in there how your little boy joined and dropped out of baseball, football, soccer, and basketball all in the same year. And his first job in his life lasted less than a week. Your old man was laid off 3 months last winter. And them 25 pounds your sister Opal lost, you can put in there how you found them. Wake up, America! Hey, here's the deal, you stuck-up Christmas card creeps. If your life is all sunshine and roses, we don't want to hear about it. If your life sucks more than ours, hey, yeah, send us a letter. We want the details. I'm Earl Pitzamurrican. Pencil.
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0: Well, Shannon, 106.7 is classy country. I joke him, honky tonk man. No, not me. Sorry, that's too much effort. But I had a weird dream last night. I don't know what time it was, but I guess I woke up after. But I dreamt I was in a building tall enough to need elevators. So I must have been in the medical clinic because I've not been in any other buildings that required elevators. Anyway, I got in the elevator. This guy got on with me, and he said, "Where to?" I said, "Maggie Valley." And he pushed a button, and the elevator dropped down to, I guess, ground level. I got it, and I was in Maggie Valley, right in front of the Tainted Swan gift shop. And I walked in, and I said to the Jersey guy, "How you doing, Jersey guy?" He said, "How's Wisconsin?" I said, "What?" And I woke up.
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8: West Wisconsin weather. We'll see highs in the mid-70s for today with periods of showers and isolated thunderstorms around, mainly during the morning hours with breezy conditions as well. We'll fall back to the low 60s tonight, partly to mostly cloudy skies with isolated showers and storms around during the evening hours. I'm 18 Storm Track Meteorologist Austin Haskins.
9: He got second-degree burns from a short circuit in his electric underwear.
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0: Klaus got Roy Acuff, 16 chickens and a tambourine. You got to admit, that would be pretty entertaining.
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2: While water quality testing has ended for the summer at Eau Claire County beaches, the Eau Claire City County Health Department is urging continued caution if you do still plan to hit the water this season. On Friday, testing from the Wisconsin Department of Health Services and DNR confirmed high levels of algae toxins at Lake Altoona Beach, and the beach was closed for the holiday weekend. Swimming in or ingesting harmful algae can cause skin and respiratory irritation and nausea, diarrhea, and vomiting. Prices at the pump are continuing to climb higher for many Wisconsin drivers. AAA reports the average price of a gallon of regular in Eau Claire is now $3.95 per gallon, 17 cents more than last week. I'm Chris Turner.
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9: West Wisconsin weather.
10: We'll see highs in the mid-70s for today with periods of showers and isolated thunderstorms around, mainly during the morning hours with breezy conditions as well. We'll fall back to the low 60s tonight, partly to mostly cloudy skies with isolated showers and storms around during the evening hours. I'm 18 Storm Track Meteorologist Austin Haskins.
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0: 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Claire Lynch, I'll be all right tomorrow. That's our bluegrass song of the day. So, how long you been around? See if you've done any of this stuff. If you ever used a rotary phone, ever used a floppy disk, ever typed on a typewriter, have you ever taken photos with a film camera? Have you listened to music on a CD? Have you listened to a cassette tape? Have you listened to a vinyl record? Have you listened to an old 78 RPM record? Have you listened to music on a Walkman? Have you listened to music on a boombox outside? Have you watched a video from a VHS tape? Have you sent or received a fax? Have you recorded music from radio to cassette? Have you rented a video from Blockbuster? Have you accessed the internet by dial-up? Have you used a phone book? Have you sent a postcard? Have you sent a penny postcard? Have you used a paper map to get somewhere? Have you owned a dictionary? Have you owned an encyclopedia? Have you paid with a paper check? Man, I've done all of those, except I never went to a Blockbuster. I guess I'm old.
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0: 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Glenn Anderson, How Can I Unlove You? 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

0: Miss Gunder, 106.7, it's Last Gunder. Don't mind me. I'm just going with your life to behave yourself, do whatever you're going to do. I'm busy talking with Greg Raymond at Chippewa Farm Service and Falls RV and Boat Storage, so I lost track of time, as usual. Good morning, sir.
1: Good morning. How we doing?
0: So good. So I mentioned running into Troy yesterday over the spot, getting some chili dogs. Pretty good stuff.
1: Nice. I've never been up there. I hear him talking about it and this and that, but one of these days I'll make it up.
0: Well, apparently they'll allow anybody into the place.
1: Well, yeah. Well, if they let Troy in, they might.
0: They wouldn't let me in, but you might be able to get in.
1: I had to wait
0: in the car, yeah.
1: So
0: the big tractor ride is this coming weekend, huh?
1: It is. It is. Yeah, we talk about it just about all year round, and here it is again. So
0: yeah.
1: I think this is the

0: And he's driving one of Randy Larson's. I'm going to have to talk to Bob on this, but he's going to drive one of Randy Larson's Alice Chalmers. So that's
1: what's the matter with him?
0: I don't know.
1: I mean, I like Bob a lot. I always thought he was a pretty level-headed guy, but geez, Louise.
0: Yeah, I know. That's the thing. We're going to have to chat about that. But no, I'm supposed to reserve a room for him, so we're looking forward to that. If we get you up there, we'll have the old geezer club. So.
1: Yeah, right, the truth. Man.
0: So, yeah, Randy's got, I think he told me to reserve 7 rooms, so we got...
1: Wow.
0: Just in his group, so yeah.
1: Yeah.
0: Be a good time next year.
1: Yeah. So how many tractors you think are going to be there this year? Do you have any idea yet?
0: I thought they said that they did cap out, or they, the last I heard they were within 10, so there's 1250,
1: which is
0: the cap. So yeah, we're hoping we get that many, and then also, you know, the weather is supposed to be really nice, like 65 degrees and only down to like 58 or 9 at night, that night before, so it should be a...
1: No wind?
0: I don't know about the wind. There might be a 100-mile-an-hour wind, you know, but it's supposed to be warm. So,
1: have you ever gone across the bridge when the wind was high?
0: Yeah, high enough. Yep, and when you're driving that slow on there, you definitely can feel it moving. So.
1: Yeah. Well, I don't know, because the year... That you dragged me along, we were going like 45 miles an hour, I think, or something.
0: Oh, geez, we weren't either. I don't know.
1: We never go over 10 miles an hour, no problem, you'll be okay.
0: Well, you'll be all right this next time. They put a new rule in, even if tractors can go over 10, they're supposed to maintain 10. So, so supposedly, we're not going to be going over 10. So, yep, if anybody's thinking about going, I know we got Fred Broker going from Rice Lake. So, yeah, I forgot about him. So, we got quite a crew.
1: A lot more people going just to watch.
0: Oh, absolutely. The streets are full. It's a heck of a good time. So,
1: yeah.
0: If anybody wants to do that, get a hold of me. We can get you lined up. Well, we can't really do much anything until... March, April, and then we can start talking, getting it signed up. So, we got that cooking. I was going to throw a shout out to Moldine's down there, menswear. I went there, and then my future son-in-law went there. My both boys went there. So, anyway, trying to get lined up for Courtney's wedding here.
1: Yeah.
0: So, and that all came from listening to you guys chat on the radio, so anyway, it does work.
1: so if I go in and say, John, I want a suit like Greg's, he could fix me up?
0: I'm probably not, because I'm probably getting one of a kind.
1: I'm not surprised.
0: No. Right, exactly. I told Courtney she's going to be surprised, so...
1: I think we've lost our invitation to that.
0: Exactly. I'm pretty sure.
1: You're not going to embarrass the poor girl, are you?
0: Oh no, I wouldn't do that. No.
1: Yes, you would.
0: Yeah, I would, but in a heartbeat.
1: In a heartbeat, no question. Oh man. So, what are you going to be working on this week?
0: I just got an FYI from Courtney that it says I am listening. So,
1: we'll try to keep them in some sort of order, Courtney, but you know your dad, we can't promise anything. We'll try.
0: Yeah, I can't wait. But anyway, it'll be a good time. That's coming right up here in a couple of weeks. So.
1: Yeah, I know.
0: 3 weeks. So, yeah, it's crazy. But otherwise, work-wise, we were going to start a project up in Birchwood today, but... I don't know if the rain's going to hold off or not. It isn't holding off.
1: The weather guy said it's going to rain pretty much all day today and probably tonight, too. So.
0: Yeah, we'll probably find something else to do today. So.
1: Yeah.
0: We got some other inside work we can do. And just, got some mixers coming in. Got just a lot of things happening.

0: Of course, the service calls and everything else. So plenty to do. If you're looking for, you know, used TMRs, there was a message on the machine this morning from Southern Wisconsin looking at one of the pre-owned ones out here.
1: Oh, okay.
0: So give him a jingle, and they...
1: Listen to the boy. Pre-owned, just like he's a car dealer or something.
0: Darn right.
1: Pre-owned stuff.
0: I learned from the best, old Larry Kopar.
1: Oh, man. God, I miss him. God bless him.
0: Oh, boy.
1: I miss him.
0: I know it.
1: I was thinking about last night when I got up in the middle of the night for the usual reason. I turned my pillow over, and one of the things that Larry used to say from time to time is something was cooler than the other side of the pillow, and I was thinking about him last night. Oh, man.
0: Yep.
1: What a thought.
0: What a guy. For sure.
1: If you're lucky in your life, you meet a lot of incredible people. Boy, I've certainly met my fair share of them. I think maybe your share, too. I don't know.
0: Yep, absolutely.
1: And this guy right here is one of my favorite people. I just think the world of him. And because he makes great daughters and sons and stuff.
0: Yeah, like that.
1: Otherwise, he's... Well, talk to Angie. She'll tell you this.
0: Exactly.
1: Anyway, you need farm work. Well, you got. I mean, what time do you start answering the phone in the morning for people to call with?
0: I turn it on about 6:30. So
1: 6:30. Okay.
0: Yep.
1: All right.
0: Yep.
1: So you got a problem anytime after 6:30? Call this number 715-382-5400. If you want to know where to go to buy your wedding clothes, he can tell you that too. 715-382-5400. Chippewa Farm Service and Falls RV and Boat Storage, and that is the one and only Greg Raymond right there. Thank you, Gregory.
0: Hey, thanks, Jay. See ya.
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3: We'll see highs in the mid-70s for today with periods of showers and isolated thunderstorms around, mainly during the morning hours with breezy conditions as well. We'll fall back to the low 60s tonight, partly to mostly cloudy skies with isolated showers and storms around during the evening hours. I'm 18 Storm Track Meteorologist Austin Haskins.
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8: While water quality testing has ended for the summer at Eau Claire County beaches, the Eau Claire City County Health Department is urging continued caution if you do still plan to hit the water this season. On Friday, testing from the Wisconsin Department of Health Services and DNR confirmed high levels of algae toxins at Lake Altoona Beach, and the beach was closed for the holiday weekend. Swimming in or ingesting harmful algae can cause skin and respiratory irritation and nausea, diarrhea, and vomiting. Prices at the pump are continuing to climb higher for many Wisconsin drivers. AAA reports the average price of a gallon of regular in Eau Claire is now $3.95 per gallon, 17 cents more than last week. I'm Chris Turner.
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24: We'll see highs in the mid-70s for today with periods of showers and isolated thunderstorms around, mainly during the morning hours with breezy conditions as well. We'll fall back to the low 60s tonight, partly to mostly cloudy skies with isolated showers and storms around during the evening hours. I'm 18 Storm Track Meteorologist Austin Haskins.
25: 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It's

0: Michigan 106.7 is Classic Country. The Nitty Gritty Dirt Band, Modern Day Romance. Number one song in the state in 1985. I can remember very vividly. I was at Q92 Radio at Powell, Cody, Wyoming, and I said, here's a brand new song by the Nitty Gritty Dirt Band. Oh, boy. And the song and I are both oldies. Okay. 1985. Wow. Seemed like day before yesterday, doesn't it?
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2: Now, the Old Geezer's Almanac, brought to you by Jay's Mall, where there's plenty of free parking and some of it's paid.
0: And as always, carefully researched and assembled by the lovely and talented Sis Biddy in our Tract Research Department. The Pledge of Allegiance was first published on this date in 1892, written in August of the year by a former Baptist preacher, Francis Bellamy. It only took 3 hours to write the original 23 words in honor of the 400th anniversary of Columbus Discovery of America, originally published on this date in the Youth's Companion, intended to be a pledge for citizens of any country. 1827, the first recorded Niagara Falls tour stunt was performed. Three hotel owners sent a small schooner over the 180-foot drop, carried two bears, two raccoons, a buffalo, a dog, and a goose. The promotion worked and filled the local bars. 10,000 thrill-seekers watched. All but the goose and the bears perished in the fall. Other events of the day, in 1900, the Great Galveston Hurricane, the single deadliest natural disaster in U.S. history, according to the National Oceanic and Atmospheric Administration, NOAA, 6,000 to 12,000 casualties, damaged every building in the city. Out of 38,000 residents, 30,000 were left homeless. Took years for the population to rebuild, but they did. That's the way we do it in this country. 1935, Dr. Carl Austin Weiss assassinated State Senator Huey P. Long for slandering his father-in-law, Judge Benjamin Pavey. Weiss fatally shot Long in the state capitol in Louisiana. Long's bodyguards killed Weiss, whose body had been riddled with more than 60 bullets. They wanted to make sure. 1950, the Defense Production Act of 1950, a federal law enacted to respond to the start of the Korean War. That was enacted. 1966, the first episode of Star Trek, The Man Trap, was broadcast. The series did not do well. It originally beaten in a time slot by, I can't remember what it was, but it placed 52 among all series in 1966-67, its best season. NBC canceled the show in 1969, and look what's happened. 1972, 2 days after the Munich massacre at the 1972 Summer Olympics, as retaliation for the PLO-sponsored Black September terrorist organization, Israeli Prime Ministers Golda Meir and Moshe Dayan created Committee X, a group of government officials to formulate an Israeli response. Israel retaliated by bombing 10 PLO bases in Syria and Lebanon. 1974, President Ford pardoned Richard Nixon for all offenses. 1974, Evel Knievel, American daredevil, attempted to junk Idaho's Snake River Canyon on his rocket motorcycle. A parachute deployed prematurely, and the Sky Cycle crashed into the Snake River. He was wet and unhurt. People born in the state in 1897, Jimmy Rogers, the blue yodeler. In 1927, Harlan Howard, one of the all-time great songwriters in country music. In 1932, Patsy Cline. More importantly than all of those, happy birthday to our longtime friend, Debbie Church. Happy birthday, Deb.
2: 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And extra points if you found it. More extra points if you found a parking space. And a lot more extra points if the parking lot was paved. 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

0: Bush Country 106.7 is Classic Country. Steve Holy, good morning, beautiful. First thing I say every morning. Hometown Rally coming up here in a little bit. Couderay, Withy, Eau Claire, Chippewa Falls, and all the rest of us in Moose Country. Right now, we're going to visit with our good friend John Muldoon at Muldoon's Menswear in Eau Claire, Wisconsin. And there he is right there. Good morning, John. I was talking with Greg Raymond a while ago. I gave you another plug.
1: Well, good.
0: Yeah. And I asked him, if I go into Muldoon's and ask for a Greg Raymond suit, will you be able to fix me up? And he said, no, his is one of a kind. And my question is, did you fix him up with a clown suit or what?
1: A purple.
0: Oh, okay.
1: No, I think it was brown.
0: We'll find out when we get to the wedding. Okay.
1: Yeah, there you go.
0: Looking forward to that.
1: Yeah.
0: All right, so you tell me you've been pretty busy, huh?
1: Yeah, it's still wedding season.
0: Sure, yeah.
1: And we, you remember the old days when, back in the 70s, there was guys that had really wide leg pants.
0: Yeah.
1: And cuffs and pleats. Well, they're back.
0: Oh, really?
1: I just sold a rust-colored suit to a young man that... He came in with a picture of a brush-colored suit he wanted me to try to get for him. I just happened to be going to a clothing show the next Sunday, and I brought back two of them. And he took the one with the big wide legs, and I bet you there's about a 20-inch bottom, maybe 22-inch bottom.
0: Wow.
1: And on a 40 regular. So I bought... four colors. I bought black, bright blue, and green, and a rust. The green is kind of a olive green, but they're kind of sharp. Brought back some memories of me wearing my wide leg pants in the mid-70s.
0: Yeah.
1: So the salesman says, well, there's two looks out there. It's either the Pee Wee Herman tight pants look, or the you know, actually three looks, because the modern, I mean, what you and I would wear would be more moderate leg pants, not
0: yeah.
1: the super tight, not the super wide, but so there's three looks out there now, and but we'll try it out. You know, I didn't get too deep into them. You know, I bought probably a 40, 42, and a 44. We can go as big as you want. So, but.
0: I remember bell-bottom trousers in the 70s, boy.
1: Yeah.
0: Like everybody else, I wore a bunch of them.
1: Oh, yeah. Yeah. These are, I think, even wider in the thigh area.
0: Really?
1: Than the old bell-bottoms. The bell-bottoms are kind of snug, but then they flared out at the bottom. Well, these things are wide all the way from top to bottom. So it's a little different looking, and... somebody has sent me an article about how people are just wearing suits for fun and sport coats, you know, instead of wearing a fall jacket. Guys are wearing a sport coat to go out to eat, or just when it got a little chilly, you put the sport coat on instead of a fall winter or fall and spring jacket, you know, and. So that's coming around more and more. And then young kids are dressing up just for fun. There's no reason other than, you know, a bunch of people getting together and they're all wearing suits. And so they're coming
0: back.
1: That's
0: kind of cool. That's good news for your business, isn't it?
1: Oh, yeah. Yeah. Keeps our doors open, you know.
0: Yeah.
1: So, but, whatever goes around, comes back, you know, and the other thing that's coming back real strong is we've got two colors of penny loafers in, and it's just dark brown is a hot color now, cognac is out, and black is still big, real big. So we got black and dark brown.
0: Penny loafers. If the government is truly doing away with

0: pennies. What are those going to be, nickel loafers now?
1: Well, if you get a nickel in there, otherwise put a dime.
0: Yeah.
1: Inflation, you know.
0: You know, even as we speak, there are people going, what do you mean, penny loafers?
1: Yeah, yeah. Oh, that's right. Well, we got young kids, they don't even know what a shoehorn is.
0: Yeah, isn't that the truth?
1: Oh, like, how to use this. I had to show a kid how to use a shoehorn, and he still didn't get it.
0: Well, I use a shoehorn every morning.
1: Oh, yeah. Yeah,
0: yeah. Got a long,
1: get a long one.
0: Long handle, and now I have to bend over.
1: Yeah. Yeah, we sell those at the store. So.
0: Yeah, bending over is not my friend.
1: No.
0: Yeah. So how are the hats going to move a bunch of hats over the weekend?
1: Yeah, we got a lot of hats. We probably have, I guess we're pushing 40 over 40 birders, not necessarily all hats, but could be. The Russian hat, I saw one Russian hat was ordered over the weekend.
0: Those
1: little Cossack-looking things, and we go through a lot of those.
0: Yeah. You go through every kind of hat, don't you? I mean,
1: you've got
0: hats that a lot of people didn't even realize that were made.
1: Right, right. Well, we got the Peaky Blinder cap now, too. It says Peaky Blinder in the cap, designed after that TV show.
0: Yeah.
1: Or series. I guess it was a series.
0: Yeah.
1: But, caps and hats and all kinds of stuff.
0: Well, I've got lots of caps and hats. I got a newsboy hat here a couple of months ago. And I've got my wide brim hats, straw hats that I wear in the sun in the summer. And then I've got a couple of heavy caps with ear flaps and, lined and all that stuff when I'm pushing snow and all. You pretty much got to have a hat for every occasion, haven't you?
1: Oh, yeah. It's we don't get real hard-working caps. These are for dress and, the bucket hats. We sell a ton of those.
0: Yeah.
1: There's two models there. There's one for $17.95 and the other one for $25. It's a little different shape on top. But they come in about four or five colors. Those go out daily. But then the cowboy hats, the straw hats are kind of, they're still selling, but now we're pushing the fur felts and the wool felts.
0: Yeah. Do you have any plastic hats at all?
1: Plastic, no. These are cotton or wool or straw and fur felt.
0: Cher got me some kind of a plastic hat. I don't know where she got it. But it's a rain hat, and whenever it rains, as it was this morning when I came in, I put it on to keep my hearing aids dry and my hair from getting damp.
1: That was raining pretty good there for a while.
0: But I danced in between it. Anyway, so get ready for whatever the weather ahead of us. We're getting ready to, we're entering into fall here. They're talking about getting daytime highs in the 70s, which will be kind of nice, and I'll get a little cooler in the overnight, but whatever you're up to in this time of year, be assured that Muldoon's Menswear has men's clothing for the occasion. And if you don't have an occasion, John will help you think of one, won't you, John?
1: Yeah, that's right. Or we'll help you find something too.
0: Yeah, absolutely.
1: Order. We do a lot of special orders.
0: Yeah, you really do, don't you? It's amazing to me. Yeah, you're looking for something you can't find elsewhere. Get in there and talk with Muldoon's and. If it can be found, John will find it for you.
1: That's right.
0: Muldoon's Menswear at 1506 South Hastings Way in Eau Claire and online at muldoons.com. Open 10 to 6 Monday through Friday, 10 to 5 on Saturday. Sell 11 to 3 on Sunday?
1: Yep, that's a busy day.
0: All right. That's Muldoon's in Eau Claire. Thank you, John.
1: Thanks, Jay. We'll see you.
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3: West Wisconsin weather.
4: We'll see highs in the mid-70s for today with periods of showers and isolated thunderstorms around, mainly during the morning hours with breezy conditions as well. We'll fall back to the low 60s tonight, partly to mostly cloudy skies with isolated showers and storms around during the evening hours. I'm 18 Storm Track Meteorologist Austin Haskins.
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1: While water quality testing has ended for the summer at Eau Claire County beaches, the Eau Claire City County Health Department is urging continued caution if you do still plan to hit the water this season. On Friday, testing from the Wisconsin Department of Health Services and DNR confirmed high levels of algae toxins at Lake Altoona Beach, and the beach was closed for the holiday weekend. Swimming in or ingesting harmful algae can cause skin and respiratory irritation and nausea, diarrhea, and vomiting. Prices at the pump are continuing to climb higher for many Wisconsin drivers. AAA reports the average price of a gallon of regular in Eau Claire is now $3.95 per gallon, 17 cents more than last week. I'm Chris Turner.
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18: West Wisconsin weather.
19: We'll see highs in the mid-70s for today with periods of showers and isolated thunderstorms around, mainly during the morning hours with breezy conditions as well. We'll fall back to the low 60s tonight, partly to mostly cloudy skies with isolated showers and storms around during the evening hours. I'm 18 Storm Track Meteorologist Austin Haskins.
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22: You know what makes me sick? You know what makes me angry? I just want to leg trap Rudolph and go see Santa Claus wearing a reindeer fur coat. I got a bone to pick with them Christmas card people. Christmas cards is something that the only chance we get every year to say hello to some kin far away, right? Christmas cards can put a smile on the face of your old uncle in the home that he don't get no visitors, or bring memories back to them old neighbors that moved away years ago. Yeah, and whoever come up with Christmas cards ought to be dragged out of the loony bin they must be living in and strung up. Nothing ties my old lady into knots or wads up her panties like sending out Christmas cards. First off, I seen where the president and his old lady sent out 500,000 Christmas cards this year. Me and my old lady, we send out about 20 cards every year, and we don't even remember half them people. We're sending cards to people we don't know, getting cards from other people we don't know who they are. Hey, Merry Christmas, who the hell ever you are. Then my old lady's sister, Opal, she don't just send a Christmas card. No, sir. She sends 10 hand-ripped pages of what they've been doing the past year. Hell, I can't even get juiced up about what we've been doing the last year. How am I going to get excited about this pack of losers? Yeah, Opal's old man, D. White, he got himself a promotion up to first shift at the plant and a 50-cent raise. The kids are all geniuses, see, and Opal's lost 25 pounds in 3 dress sizes. Well, my old lady, she's boo-hooing on account of Opal's life is so perfect. And I said, Pearl, we'll write us up a family letter. We can put in there how your little girl's wedding was shot when the groom was arrested at the altar. We all got in a big fight with the cops. And most of the family was arrested and out on bail the next day. We can put in there how your little boy joined and dropped out of baseball, football, soccer, and basketball all in the same year. And his first job in his life lasted less than a week. Your old man was laid off 3 months last winter. And them 25 pounds your sister Opal lost, you can put in there how you found them. Wake up, America! Hey, here's the deal, you stuck-up Christmas card creeps. If your life is all sunshine and roses, we don't want to hear about it. If your life sucks more than ours, hey, yeah, send us a letter. We want the details. I'm Earl Pitts, American. Pencil.
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0: If one of your heifers ever climbed up on the hood of your truck while it was running to keep warm, you're one of us. 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

0: 7 is Lassie County, Sunny James, and the snow is on the road. Speaking of snow, just read this story about these two sisters, Margaret in Florida and Mavis in Minnesota, and they're on the phone, and Mavis is telling Margaret that the snow has already started falling and been falling all weekend long, and it's nearly waist high. The temperature dropped into the single digit, and the wind was increasing. And Margaret in Florida said, "How is Harry taking this?" And Mavis says, "Well, he's done nothing but look through the kitchen window." He says, "If it gets much worse, I might have to let him in."
1: After a while, I think it will become pleasurable to you.
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0: Moose Radio 106.7 is classic. Yeah, I know I did it again. I'm visiting a little bit with Dan Marcon of Marcon Shooting. And my question was, you and Tara like to travel a bit, don't you?
1: We do. We just got back. We tried a cruise this time, this weekend. We just went on a little three-night cruise.
0: And, oh, yeah?
1: Checked it out. A good friend of ours has a travel agency from her home, and it was nice. That's something that's definitely different if you haven't done it before. I mean, I did it for 3 years with the U.S. Navy, but that's a little different.
0: Yeah. Can't, you couldn't go home after 3 years, could you? Yeah. So, where were you based in the Navy?

0: something better than, you know, just getting up in the morning.
1: Yeah. Yeah, it's interesting when you find a cause or a purpose or something like that to commit your life to, and you've certainly done that with Marcon Shooting.
0: I did, yeah, and it's, you know, we've done it now for 11 years, coming up on, I believe it's 11 years now, and it's been wonderful for us, and we're just taking everything to the next level. And so I got to tell you, we were bored the other day, and I called up the range that put it together, the business that put our range together out of Utah. And they're like, you know, hey, you guys thinking of expanding or whatever? And I'm like, I don't know, you know. And we got a hold of the bank and stuff like that. And they sent me a quote for what it would cost to build my range now. And I about...
1: It didn't give you a heart attack, did it?
0: It was dang close, Jay.
1: Yeah.
0: I mean, it was like the price of stuff nowadays is unbelievable. It almost tripled, and I was like, holy cow. So I'm glad I did it when I did, and I could bring it to the Chippewa Valley. And all the time, we, you know, whenever we have people come in and we read our reviews and stuff, and it's there, you know, and it just makes your heart grow even more and more when people see you and you know, thank you for training them or their daughters, yeah, or their family or their kids or something. So it is nice. It's that's really why we do what we do.
1: Well, when you opened the range back in 16, did you begin to visualize any of the things that you've accomplished today?
0: I did and I didn't, you know, different ways, different realities, if you would.
1: Yeah.
0: You know, so that was a big thing. You know, you thought you're going to do this and it went this way, or thought you're going to do that and it went that way and stuff. So it was, you know, after 10, almost 11 years now, it's definitely satisfying and gratifying of what we've accomplished so far.
1: Well, a lot of people certainly appreciate what you've accomplished too. I can remember before you opened, a guy I knew told me about you, and Sherry and I would drive over there like once every weekend to see how things are progressing, and we must have been among your earliest customers, and we were impressed by everything we saw then. And if you were to go back and look at that original opening operation, it doesn't look anything, not much at all like what you have now. I mean, certainly you've got the range there, but the store itself has changed a lot, hasn't it?
0: It has. And we believe it's changed for the better. You know, our training's changed for the better. We always upgrade that every few months as we, you know, we upgrade on the fly. We learn different things, and just the weaponry that's come out and stuff like that. And just, you know, people get into it because they like guns. I mean, I've probably got fewer guns now than I do when I started. You know, and it's got the business sense takes over, and not just the you know, gun, the little, I would say little boy as a gun collector,
1: yeah,
0: you know. It isn't about that now. It's more about, it's all business and stuff. So it's definitely made things change in my life for the better, and it's just been a wonderful, wonderful opportunity that God's given me.
1: It would be awfully hard for me if I were in your position to not buy every gun I saw, especially when people bring in these collections for you to sell. I'd see so many, oh boy, I always wanted one of those, or, oh, I never knew what that looked like, and I should have one of those. I'd probably spend everything ever made.
0: and that's definitely been an issue. You know, over the years, I've just been like, I can't pay bills without not selling. And it's great seeing the firearms and offering out to the public of, you know, people of the Chippewa Valley, because we do the estate, you know, the estate firearms and stuff,
1: yeah,
0: and consignments and stuff. And it's really fun to see the people, you know, if they're still around, you know, the guys that have collected them their whole life, you know, see that they go out to good people and stuff, and they're getting way more money than they thought they were going to usually, and something that they can travel on or retire, you know, help subsidize a retirement or something like that, or if somebody did pass away,

0: you know, we work with the family or the attorneys or whatever and make sure everybody's getting their stuff. But yeah, it is fun to do research and see where stuff has come from and then just get it out there. But there's been some over the years that stick out in my head for sure.
1: I was thinking about, you're talking about selling stuff for us. You sold that Czech handgun that I had, and you got $100 more than I ever imagined that it would be worth. So I know it's not just a matter of, okay, here's a gun, maybe we can get something for it. You guys make the effort, and I think people will appreciate that. On the other hand, if you're a purchaser, be aware that there are some pre-owned weapons there, and of course all the latest stuff that's gotten available on the market. But the main thing is, if you're going to the shooting range, it is the best shooting range I've ever seen. But the big thing is safety. And the crew is there to make sure that you're safe, to make sure that you're doing the right things, to make sure you know how to handle your weapon. And there are classes of all kinds, from beginners to advanced, aren't there?
0: There is, and that's our specialty, and that's what we're known for, and we love that with our community that comes in, just training everybody from young to old.
1: So, regardless of your age, if you're thinking you might like to get into shooting, it's a marvelous hobby. And as with everything else, if you do it safe, if you're thinking of having a handgun for protection for yourself or your family, you can take care of that as well. It all happens at the same place. It's Marcon Shooting. They're at 4089 124th Street in Lake Halley. They're online at marconshooting.com and on Facebook as well. And that's the boss right there, Dan Marcon. Thank you, Dan.
0: Thanks, Jay. Stay safe. Godspeed and God bless. Bye-bye.
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3: West Wisconsin weather. We'll see highs in the mid-70s for today with periods of showers and isolated thunderstorms around, mainly during the morning hours with breezy conditions as well. We'll fall back to the low 60s tonight, partly to mostly cloudy skies with isolated showers and storms around during the evening hours. I'm 18 Storm Track Meteorologist Austin Haskins.
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8: 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On Friday, testing from the Wisconsin Department of Health Services and DNR confirmed high levels of algae toxins at Lake Altoona Beach, and the beach was closed for the holiday weekend. Swimming in or ingesting harmful algae can cause skin and respiratory irritation and nausea, diarrhea, and vomiting. Prices at the pump are continuing to climb higher for many Wisconsin drivers. AAA reports the average price of a gallon of regular in Eau Claire is now $3.95 per gallon, 17 cents more than last week. I'm Chris Turner.
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18: West Wisconsin weather.
19: We'll see highs in the mid-70s for today with periods of showers and isolated thunderstorms around, mainly during the morning hours with breezy conditions as well. We'll fall back to the low 60s tonight, partly to mostly cloudy skies with isolated showers and storms around during the evening hours. I'm 18 Storm Track Meteorologist Austin Haskins.
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0: Cruise Country 106.7 is Classic Country. Ronnie Millsap, snap your fingers. I can't snap my fingers. I've lost a snap in my fingers. Too bad. So what do we got here? 13 after 8. It looks like it stopped raining. I just peeked out the window a moment ago. And still 64 degrees, but still rain in the forecast. Showers and thunderstorms today. And high about 77. More showers tonight, down to 63. Tomorrow, foggy in the morning, then becoming mostly sunny with a high about 79. Looks like we're going to have some 70s for daytime highs for a while before the cold stuff shows up. All right. Let's have a look at the website, jmoreinthemorning.com, and Sis Biddy's Moose Droppings. Good morning to everybody in Cadott, Wisconsin. You are home to your hometown of the day. Named for Jean-Baptiste Cadot, son of a French-Canadian fur trader from the Madeline Island area. Cadott or Cadot, whatever his name was, established a trading post on the Yellow River north of Cadott. The village was known sometime as Cadott Falls, and I'm not sure the pronunciation, which way it was. Welcome to online visitors from Short, Oklahoma, and Topeka, Kansas. A lot of short people in Oklahoma. And who said that? Happiness, get this one, happiness is not something ready-made. It comes from your own actions. That's it. The Dalai Lama said that. It's true. You make your own happiness. From our You Can't Fix It department, it's one of those misconceptions that never died. Tigers are girl lions, spoken by a nuclear engineer to his ex-girlfriend.
1: You can't fix stupid.
0: 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That's pretty cool. From the Okie's Joke Book, now a word from our nation's capital, H-E-L-P, help. Them are hard facts, famous last words, this time from Truman Capote, American novelist, screenwriter, and playwright. As he lay dying, he said, "Mama, mama, mama." Don't know if she answered or not. And finally, here is our You're One of Us liner of the day from Dwayne Haupt. Thank you, Dwayne.
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1: Ooh, feisty too.
0: Jay Moore in the Morning on Moose Country 106.7. Hold it, hold it, hold it. We're still working on that fluffier thing.

0: 7 is past here. Mel McDaniel, Louisiana, Saturday night. I've only been in Louisiana once, and I was like 9 years old, and we were traveling from El Paso, Texas, to St. Petersburg, Florida. I can't tell you a thing in the world about Louisiana. I probably slept all the way through the trip. Oh, well. Hometown weather coming up a little bit for Irvington, Roberts, Eau Claire, Chippewa Falls, and all of Moose Country, including Menominee, where we're going to visit with the very important Rob Best at Great American Fireplace. Good morning.
1: Well, good morning, Jay.
0: Well, you said I was important, so I, at least I do.
1: Well, you're very important.
0: Yeah. I'm the only Jay Moore we have in this place. And everybody's saying, oh, thank God for small favors. So what would you like to talk about this morning, Rob?
1: Well, you're talking about going through Louisiana, and my folks and I did that once, too, and they have peanuts down there, so we thought we'd try them. And here there's these, like, soaked peanuts.
0: Boiled peanuts?
1: Yeah.
0: Oh, man, I love boiled peanuts.
1: Oh, that was different.
0: Yeah, it is a different thing. when Sherry and I went down to the Smokies for the first time, I got some of those, and she said, what is that? But she likes them. You don't run into those too many up in this part of the world.
1: No.
0: I can kind of understand why.
1: Yeah.
0: I mean, they don't do anything to you. They don't tear up your gastrointestinal system, anything like that. They're just a different culinary treat. Maybe I should start the Moose Country boiled peanut thing. Anyway.
1: Try something new.
0: Yeah, something new. So what's going on in your world, the Great American Fireplace?
1: Oh, wow. We are just installing fireplaces like crazy.
0: Yeah.
1: A lot of wood stoves going right now. A lot of people coming in for wood stoves, at least two a day coming through for just those. And really helping people out with understanding how they want to use their wood stove and how they want it to perform and what their expectations are. And we line them right up with the right wood stove, but it's kind of fun.
0: Sharon and I were talking over the weekend about making firewood. If you've got the right equipment, that would be a pretty good thing to be into, because so many people buy their firewood rather than go out and cut it themselves now, don't they?
1: Well, yeah, they do, and unless you're like my mom and dad, who likes to work 24/7, 365 a year, they're out there always cutting down trees and splitting and stacking and moving and making their heat.
0: Yeah, or stop along the roadside to pick up a 2x4.
1: Guilty as charged. Yeah. I've done that.
0: Yeah. Haven't we all? If we ever had a wood-burning stove, wood-burning fireplace, I can remember that when I lived out west and I had a wood-burning stove for heat. If I saw any kind of piece of wood that looked like it might burn, that's it. I'm taking it. I don't care. It's on your house. You won't miss it.
1: Right, yeah. I know my uncle, he always says, oh, look at that, piece of free heat.
0: Yeah. Well,
1: you
0: got a wood burner. You got to have wood. That's it. That is the main requirement, and of course something to set it fire with.
1: They make map gas for that. That's my trick. I like that.
0: They make what?
1: I usually use map gas, the torch.
0: Oh yeah, yeah.
1: Torch it and get it going.
0: Yeah,
1: it doesn't take very long.
0: I wonder if you use your grill fire starter, that electric thing. I wonder if that wouldn't do it too.
1: I've never thought of that. Good point, Jay.
0: Yeah,
1: that's
0: well,
1: a good idea.
0: Yeah.
1: Use it for your grill. You can use it for your fireplace too, right?
0: No. Yeah, get to go and put a different label on it and charge them $20 more.
1: You are a marketing genius.
0: Yeah, right. I've got all kinds of great ideas for anybody else but me. I understand that. Well, but fireplaces, I guess, aside from open fires, the oldest way for people to stay warm throughout the history of mankind. And if you're fortunate enough to have a home and you want a fireplace in it, don't be like a lot of these people that are showing up now who did not pay attention to us 2 months ago. Go ahead and be like them. And go on into Great American Fireplace and say, hey, we want a fireplace. Or you could get more than one fireplace, couldn't you?
1: We've been five different fireplaces in the house. Yeah, we do a lot of electrics, a lot of gas, a lot of wood.
0: Yeah.
1: Yeah, we kind of cover all the bases.
0: So this is it. It's staying warm in the winter, and trust me, winter is coming. I can smell it in the air. It's
1: kind of starting to feel the change a little bit, can't you?
0: Yeah. Well, yeah. Once we get past this point where it's in the mid to upper 80s, it really starts to cool down pretty quickly. So it's like 64 now, has been for the last several hours. They're saying maybe 70s today. Maybe. We'll see. But you want to be ready for it. And it's not just a matter of keeping warm. It's the ambiance as well, isn't it?
1: Absolutely, yeah. They really have been designing these fireplaces. Even the electric ones, they've come a long ways over the last 20 years. And they look absolutely fabulous. Very, very unique little touch you can put underneath your big television that you're going to put in your house.
0: And a quiet evening, fireplace, and maybe a little mulled wine or something like that.
1: There you go. Yeah, especially on the cooler nights that are coming up here a little bit. It's nice to have those fire pit tables on the deck.
0: Well, there, so yeah, there you go.
1: Light those up and have your little glass of wine if you want.
0: Yeah.
1: And then, yeah, enjoy the fire and nice little warmth, heat. Yeah, all kinds of ambiance, and anything could happen after that point, right?
0: Absolutely. Absolutely. So if you're thinking about wanting to stay warm in the winter and you're looking for a better way, a more enjoyable way to do it, think about a fireplace. And there's so many different kinds of fireplaces. Or, you know, wood stove, whatever works for you, because they have them all at Great American Fireplace. And they have grills. I was on my Primo over the weekend, cooked up a beautiful rack of ribs, and there were some burgers and I think a pork loin or whatever. Had a good time doing it, too, and didn't mess up anything.
1: Wow, nice job.
0: Yeah.
1: That's
0: nice.
1: A lot of variety.
0: Yeah.
1: That's fun.
0: Yeah. So they've got grills, they've got, and of course, buildings. We were up to the farm a couple of times this weekend, our latest building is just sitting there looking about half full. I can't buy another building anytime soon, I'm sorry.
1: Well, we'll have to find some more stuff to put in there, so you'll have to.
0: That's it.
1: Right?
0: that's Sherry's job, and she's good at it.
1: Yeah, Danielle's been doing a lot of bidding on a bunch of metal buildings. She ordered up quite a few metal buildings last week. They're still getting them done. One actually order came through, and within a month they had their building actually already. So, and people are just writing all kinds of reviews back and saying how impressed they were with the workers and how efficient they were, and the communication was fantastic. And so yeah, it's fun. She works really hard at it, and people really love what
0: she does.
1: They get.
0: Yeah. I wonder how many new designs she's been responsible for over the years.
1: That's one of her big highlights, is people come in and say they want it for a goat shed or a chicken shed, or maybe they want to combine goats with cattle and chickens and everything else. And she says, okay, well, here's how we can partition all this off, and here's what we can do here. And why not put a golf simulator in the back? Okay, that sounds like a good idea, too.
0: There you go. So, but here's a story now. If you're thinking about a metal building, the sooner the better, because once it reaches the point where you can't lay concrete and stuff like that, that means you got to plan for the spring. But still time this fall, you think?
1: Absolutely, yeah,
0: right.
1: Absolutely still time.
0: So you're thinking metal building, or of course, if you're thinking a wood building, you're thinking a premier building. We only have three of those, but we're working on it.
1: There's always room for a fourth.
0: And, of course, plenty of trailers, too, right?
1: Yeah, absolutely. Got some car haulers out here, some 12-foot and some 14-foot utility trailers. So if you're looking to get into a trailer, they do a rent-to-own program, which is pretty nice, just like the sheds. So if you don't want to put up all the money up front, they do have a rent-to-own that you can just do monthly payment, and that's really easy to sign up for.
0: And they then rent-to-own for the premier buildings, too, huh?
1: Yeah, absolutely. That's
0: wow.
1: The portable sheds and then also the trailers.
0: Maybe I don't have to wait till I actually need one before I... I'll have to talk with management about that.
1: See what
0: she says. Meanwhile, you need fireplaces or any of these other wonderful things we talk about. They're all available the same place. Great American Fireplace in Menominee. They're on Highway 25 North, just on the south side of the big John Deere dealership there. They're online at greatamericanfireplace.com and on Facebook as well. And that right there is Rob Best. Thank you, Rob.
1: Well, thanks, Jay. You have a great week.
0: You too. 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Check the website and Facebook page for upcoming events, and stay safe.
2: West Wisconsin weather. We'll see highs in the mid-70s for today with periods of showers and isolated thunderstorms around, mainly during the morning hours with breezy conditions as well. We'll fall back to the low 60s tonight, partly to mostly cloudy skies with isolated showers and storms around during the evening hours. I'm 18 Storm Track Meteorologist Austin Haskins.
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1: While water quality testing has ended for the summer at Eau Claire County beaches, the Eau Claire City County Health Department is urging continued caution if you do still plan to hit the water this season. On Friday, testing from the Wisconsin Department of Health Services and DNR confirmed high levels of algae toxins at Lake Altoona Beach, and the beach was closed for the holiday weekend. Swimming in or ingesting harmful algae can cause skin and respiratory irritation and nausea, diarrhea, and vomiting. Prices at the pump are continuing to climb higher for many Wisconsin drivers. AAA reports the average price of a gallon of regular in Eau Claire is now $3.95 per gallon, 17 cents more than last week. I'm Chris Turner.
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6: 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Dana White is bringing Power Slaps to Texas for the first time on the campus of Texas Tech University. Two massive title fights headline the card, including slap fighting legend Wolverine. Also on the card is former WWE champion Jake Hager and the debut of former UFC heavyweight Chris Barnett. 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
2: West Wisconsin weather. We'll see highs in the mid-70s for today with periods of showers and isolated thunderstorms around, mainly during the morning hours with breezy conditions as well. We'll fall back to the low 60s tonight, partly to mostly cloudy skies with isolated showers and storms around during the evening hours. I'm 18 Storm Track Meteorologist Austin Haskins.
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0: Well, we got a start to it. We kind of got through it. We got it kind of at the store here now, and we can handle the rest of it. We got a trail blazed, and we got some other ones picked, and now I can tote them to the store. But looking at what we got for pumpkins this year, boy, do we have pumpkins. We got tons of them. Anybody looking for a good jack-o'-lantern type pumpkin or just a big decoration pumpkin, we got just tons of good size, good looking pumpkins this year.
1: All right. And I guess a lot of straw and corn stalks, that sort of thing too?
0: Yes, corn stalks came in, so we got our bundles of corn stalks. We got the straw bales. We got wrapped ones or unwrapped. So if you want a little cleaner transportation, we do have the wrapped ones so they don't leave such a mess. If you got the work vehicle that's already a mess and just want to throw it in, go right ahead and add to it.
1: Well, a lot of people in this part of the world really enjoy fall decorations, don't they?
0: Oh, it's such a big thing. Actually, the wife came home and she had went to Eau Claire and bought some three little ghost things that she just had to have, and it wasn't what she thought it was, but we still hung it up because it still fit the bill for Halloween decorations. So
1: that's it. Yeah.
0: It was, you just order and think about it later, I guess. That's the method.
1: So what about Halloween? You don't carry kind of the Halloween decorations, or do you?
0: We don't have too many Halloween decorations. They're starting to get some stuff offered to us, so it might be something that we start bringing in more and more here.
1: Right.
0: Because right now we kind of just have the mums and the straw and the corn stalks, but they're starting to be where I don't want to say it, but I feel like Christmas decorating is kind of getting replaced by fall decorating almost, where people decorate for fall and just do a little bit for Christmas, but fall you get better. A little bit better weather to decorate in, and a little bit more comfortable necessarily than putting Christmas lights up when it's 30 degrees.
1: And you don't have to dig through the snow to see it.
0: Exactly. Yeah.
1: Well, okay. Times do change, don't they? I mean, 30 years ago, you thought about fall decoration in a hardware store? No, not at all. But now you sure do. And whatever you might need, if it's mums and pumpkins and corn stalks and straw bales, they got it all at Bloomer Hardware, and willing to sell all of it that you want, right?
0: Yes, we'll be able to. We got tons of it, looking to get rid of a bunch of it. And there is one other, actually, there's a couple other things I got to mention. We do got our RV antifreeze out and on sale. So it is $3.49 a gallon for the RV antifreeze. So anybody that's getting to that time of year with the campers.
1: Yep.
0: We do have the RV antifreeze out and about and discounted. The last thing is we are in the process of putting up a brand new unit that is meant for campers, where it is 45 feet deep and 14 feet high door and a 12 foot wide door. So anybody that's looking to maybe get on a wait list to store their Class A RV or motorhome or a bigger camper, we're putting up a unit, and we'll have some openings here. It's looking like October 1st, right around there, we'll have a building up. So anybody that's looking for storage for the winter for something, we'll have something at our storage units that's going to be available hopefully the end of the month here.
1: Okay. Where are your storage units? I don't even know.
0: So we have, there's a couple locations that we have some of the storage units at. This one is actually on North Industrial Drive in Bloomer. So
1: okay.
0: Just as you go out of town where all the firewood sits, you kind of take a left, and down that road is where it'll be.
1: Oh, all right.
0: And just before the railroad tracks, down that road. But we'll be putting her up and going to have availability. So anybody looking to, I guess, just price shop or check something out or something that's easy access between places or whatever, this one will be a very easy in and out back onto Highway 64 and keep churning north. So.
1: All right. Well, if you want to find out more, get on the phone to 568-4821, or better yet, stop in 1813 70th Avenue in Bloomer, right by the dollar store just down the road from the big indoor cement pond, a business that goes by the name of
0: Bloomer Hardware.
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0: We'll see highs in the mid-70s for today with periods of showers and isolated thunderstorms around, mainly during the morning hours with breezy conditions as well. We'll fall back to the low 60s tonight, partly to mostly cloudy skies with isolated showers and storms around during the evening hours. I'm 18 Storm Track Meteorologist Austin Haskins.
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7: 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On Friday, testing from the Wisconsin Department of Health Services and DNR confirmed high levels of algae toxins at Lake Altoona Beach, and the beach was closed for the holiday weekend. Swimming in or ingesting harmful algae can cause skin and respiratory irritation and nausea, diarrhea, and vomiting. Prices at the pump are continuing to climb higher for many Wisconsin drivers. AAA reports the average price of a gallon of regular in Eau Claire is now $3.95 per gallon, 17 cents more than last week. I'm Chris Turner.
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5: West Wisconsin weather.
6: We'll see highs in the mid-70s for today with periods of showers and isolated thunderstorms around, mainly during the morning hours with breezy conditions as well. We'll fall back to the low 60s tonight, partly to mostly cloudy skies with isolated showers and storms around during the evening hours. I'm 18 Storm Track Meteorologist Austin Haskins.
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0: Moose Country 106.7 is classic country. Yep. Out there on that big old highway. If you're driving today, be careful. They say it's going to be more rain. Sometimes makes the roads a little bit slippery. Don't want to get your name in the news the hard way.
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3: West Wisconsin weather. We'll see highs in the mid-70s for today with periods of showers and isolated thunderstorms around, mainly during the morning hours with breezy conditions as well. We'll fall back to the low 60s tonight, partly to mostly cloudy skies with isolated showers and storms around during the evening hours. I'm 18 Storm Track Meteorologist Austin Haskins.
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14: Nice Wisconsin weather.
15: We'll see highs in the mid-70s for today with periods of showers and isolated thunderstorms around, mainly during the morning hours with breezy conditions as well. We'll fall back to the low 60s tonight, partly to mostly cloudy skies with isolated showers and storms around during the evening hours. I'm 18 Storm Track Meteorologist Austin Haskins.
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If you know the difference between a bobber and a bobbin, you're our kind of woman, and you're one of us. 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

0: Matt Thompson thought I was going to be gone this week on vacation, too, but thankfully he had his phone on. Good morning.
1: Good morning. How's it going?
0: Yeah, it's going pretty good. A little husky in the furlough, I guess. Matt, doing all right. Okay, so I don't know why this came to my mind, but when you have somebody that's going to be cremated, do people usually have a funeral service before that or no?
1: Oh, yeah, many times. You know, there's certainly folks that choose, you know, cremation with no service. But many people that we serve have a service of some kind before cremation. Yeah. You know, and it's 2026, right? So we can do it with a lot of options. But we have many times where we have folks that have a viewing, so an open casket, prior to the cremation. And that can be here at the Celebration Life Center. It could be a combination of here at the Celebration Life Center and at your church. For example, we serve many Catholic families where we have more of a traditional visitation here at the Celebration of Life Center the night before, and then the next day we transition over for a massive Christian burial over at the church. So definitely have that. And then we have situations sometimes where we do everything all in one day at the church. So in this situation, the casket would be at the church for the funeral, and then following the funeral mass, we would go to the crematory for cremation, and then typically the burial of the cremated remains would be maybe the next day or the next week, just depending on the family's availability. Yeah. I mean, that those sorts of services are common. We, of course, do have many families that choose cremation, you know, right away, and then they have a

0: our hands are literally tied behind our back.
1: Yeah. Do you ever have people that want to be at the crematory?
0: We do, and we do allow that. We do charge an extra fee for that because we do have to do certain things that we normally wouldn't do for the safety of the individuals at the crematory. Our employees are obviously covered under insurance, but with a spectator, that's a totally different thing. So we have to make sure the crematory is essentially cooled almost all the way down to zero, where for us as staff, we don't have to do that. And that costs us time and money, so we'd have to charge something to do that.
1: Nothing is easy, is it?
0: No, it is. True story.
1: Dying is the easy part. After that, it gets complicated. Well, that's true in so many ways, though, isn't it? I mean, you think about a person passing away. Well, you've got to deal with the legal aspects of the death certificate and all of that. Then you got to deal with your insurance and all that other stuff. You may as well just stay alive if you can.
0: I mean,
1: I'm not trying to put you out of business. You're a dear friend of mine. I wouldn't want that to happen to you, but I'm just saying.
0: You're not going to put me out of business, and I mean, we want you to stay alive. But we want you to stay alive. That isn't. We're going to be here no matter what.
1: Yeah.
0: So because we all know that death happens to all of us. It's just a matter of when that happens. So we're all about life 100%.
1: Yeah. So, but at some point or another, it's going to end, and you better be ready for it. And, I mean, you will be better off, and so will your survivors, if you're ready for it. And if you're not yet, let me suggest a couple of seminars coming up at your place, right?
0: Yes, sir. We've got them coming up. Boy, they're coming up quick.
1: 2 weeks.
0: 2 weeks from today they start. Our first one is the 22nd, so that's Tuesday the 22nd, and that's at 2 p.m., and that's at our location in Bloomer, Thompson Funeral Home in Bloomer, from 2 until 3 p.m. That's a donuts and discussions seminar, and then the next day on Wednesday we have two seminars here at the Celebration of Life Center, and those we have a morning and an evening option. First one is from 10 to 11 a.m. That is donuts and discussion. And the second one is our very famous pizza and beer. I call it pizza and pre-planning seminar. That's 6 to 7 p.m. here at the Celebration of Life Center. All three seminars essentially are the same content. Talks about the importance of pre-planning and arranging, all the benefits, how you do it, the 10 zillion benefits, why you should, and Q&A. And of course, a little free food at all of them. And I tell you, you've attended yourself, so you know the education that is provided. It's all free. The only cost to that is your time.
1: Yeah, and in my estimation, it is time well spent because it's something that you and your family are going to have to deal with at some point or another, either for yourself or somebody you care about, and. Take as much of the heartache and irritation out of the process as you can by making arrangements ahead of time, as Sherry and I did with Chippewa Valley Cremation Service and Celebration of Life Center, and go ahead and pay for it, because if we keep harping on, nothing is going to be less expensive. So if you pay now, you're locked in. That price is not going to change. It's not going to be a if you live another 10 years, it's not going to be a big surprise. Oh, guess what? Everything's gone up in 10 years. Well, if you've already paid for it, it's not a problem. Am I right about that?
0: When you pre-plan and prepay, you are locked. You got it.
1: That's it. All right. Now, listen, you want to find out more. I would suggest if you've never attended one of these seminars, do that, and then you'll want to have a private sit-down with Matt and the staff. But you need to call and let them know you're coming to the seminar. The number is 715-835-3333, and that number is good for both locations, Bloomer and Altoona. 715-835-3333, and let them know you're coming. Go, you'll learn a lot, you'll have a good time, and you can ask questions. That's the great part to me. We enjoyed so much when we went to question that other people had asked, because there was something that we never even thought about. So make the call, 715-835-3333, Chippewa Valley Cremation Service, and Celebration of Life Center. Thank you, Matt.

0: 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Take care.
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2: West Wisconsin weather. We'll see highs in the mid-70s for today with periods of showers and isolated thunderstorms around, mainly during the morning hours with breezy conditions as well. We'll fall back to the low 60s tonight, partly to mostly cloudy skies with isolated showers and storms around during the evening hours. I'm 18 Storm Track Meteorologist Austin Haskins.
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0: Blues Country 106.7 is classic country. Hank Williams Jr., family tradition. I'm Bob Tick. It's always a tradition that I always tell you what today is, right? Well, you know, it's Tuesday. Feels like a Monday, but trust me, it's Tuesday. But according to my National Day calendar, we've already talked about this a little bit. Today's Star Trek Day. Now, you're going, why is it Star Trek Day? What is, September the 8th? Well, evidently, it was on this day, September the 8th in 1966, the first episode of Star Trek was on TV. We watched it at my house back then. We just had a black and white TV. But yeah, that's why today is Star Trek Day. Today's also World Ampersand Day. It's Ants on a Log Day. And it's also Another Look Unlimited Day. But the big thing is, today's Tuesday. That means just 4 working days until we can relax over the weekend. That's what it means.
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1: Do you ever get newspapers still? 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This old-

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Hey there, it's Bob Pickett. If they don't have it, you don't need it. 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
1: Okay, first really big week of college football. It's over. Are you happy? Not really. We'll see what happens next week. Anyway, Toby Keith needs more action.

0: Moose Country 106.7, and this is Classic Country. Sarah Evans, Suds in the Bucket. Well, the NFL season officially gets underway tomorrow. 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
1: Have you seen the latest video that I posted over the week? You didn't see it? Well, look, follow me on Instagram. That way you'll know exactly what's going on. Bob Pickett Radio on Instagram. I hope you like today's video. I'm getting ready to post it right now.

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0: 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Kenny Chesney never wanted nothing more. Do you ever get in trouble for going through the buffet lane line more than once? Yeah, a couple of weeks ago, we went to a place to cafe dinner and buffet line. Evidently, you're not supposed to do that over five times for desserts. I found out the hard way.
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2: The devil went down to Georgia. He was looking for a soul to steal. He was in a bind because he was way behind, and he was willing to make a deal. When he came across this young man sewing on a fiddle and playing it hot, and the devil jumped up on a hickory stump and said, "Boy, let me tell you what. I guess you didn't know it, but I'm a fiddle player too. And if you'd care to take a dare, I'll make a bet with you. Now you play pretty good fiddle, boy, but give the devil his due. I bet a fiddle of gold against your soul, because I think I'm better than you." The boy said, "My name's Johnny, and it might be a sin, but I'll take your bet, and you're going to regret

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Johnny said, "Devil, just come on back if you ever want to try again. 'Cause I told you once, you son of a gun."

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1: I'm still waiting for an invitation from this lady. She's got a big album release party coming up. Nearly time for that, right? She's rented out Billy Bob's in Fort Worth, Texas for it. And hopefully I get an invitation. Though the last time I had an invitation at one of her parties, I kind of embarrassed myself. Anyway, Miranda Lambert, White Liar. Maybe one of these days I will tell you that story, and it's a long one.

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1: Garth Brooks ain't going down till the sun comes up. It's about that time of year where the sun doesn't come up as early as it used to, right? Or is it the eye get mixed up anyway? Now, we are counting down the days. I mean, it's nearly time for our big 2026 iHeartRadio Music Festival, the most talked about music festival on the planet Earth. 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And you can also stream it live on Disney Plus and Hulu. 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They include BTS, Benson Boone, Cardi B, Goo Goo Dolls, Lainey Wilson, Kenny Chesney, Major Lazer, Muse, Snoop Dogg, Weezer, and so many more. 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

0: campus of Texas Tech University. 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

Blues Country 106.7. You know what I've got to do during this song? I've got to move my car. Evidently, I parked in the boss's place. So hopefully it'll start this time. Killing Time and Clint Black.

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0: This is Moose Country 106.7. Well, if you're looking for the perfect Christmas gift for the person in your life who's really conscious about their dental hygiene, Dyson just unveiled a brand new high-tech toothbrush with a built-in camera, AI, and automatic flossing system. The camera jet snaps images inside your mouth while you brush, uses AI to find the gaps between your teeth, then fires little blasts of mouth rinse to floss them for you. It even lets you watch a live video of your own teeth through the app. Dyson says the goal is to help people floss more consistently with the Camera Jet toothbrush, which will cost you $500. Now, to put that in perspective, that is less than getting a root canal, so.
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Hello, it's Angie Ward. The biggest song of Darius Rucker's career, and I'm talking bigger than Hold My Hand with Hootie and the Blowfish. This song just celebrated 1 billion streams. It's Wagon Wheel.

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0: 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Tangie Ward, oh my gosh, I am so excited. 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But I got to tell you, it's so cool. I did not realize as we celebrated the 20th anniversary, they were like, we're doing it on Lightning McQueen Day. I was like, why does Lightning McQueen have a day? 9/5, which was Saturday, was Lightning McQueen Day because Lightning's number on his car is 95. Oh,
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0: It's Moose Country 106.7. All right, this may be a problem. 53% of Americans say they know they spend too much time on their phones. I'm Angie Ward. Now, listen, that does not count. Like, if you're listening to me on the iHeartRadio app right now and the phone is laying down, that's not what we're talking about. We're talking about phone in hand, scrolling through email, text, social media, things like that, especially the social media. I got to tell you, I went to a movie recently. And as they were rolling the previews, which I love watching, right? Because you're going to get a sense of what the movie's going to be like on the big screen, whether you need to come back. I looked around and like 90% of the theater still had their phones out, scrolling through social media. Wasn't like they were checking their messages or anything. They were looking at social media. What do you think is going to happen on Instagram or Facebook or X that you can't live without for 2 hours? Huh?
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Thanks so much for hanging out with us this afternoon. If you've got an all-time favorite you want to hear, I would love to hear from you. 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Does Fort Worth ever cross your mind?

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Luke Bryan says his musical inspiration came from Elvis Presley, Michael Jackson, George Strait, Alabama, and Ronnie Millsap. Whew. That's a lot.

0: Moose Country 106.7. All right, it's Angie Ward. I mean, I'm not here to make you feel old, but I'm going to probably. According to Encyclopedia Britannica, last week marked the beginning of the late 2020s. Specifically, if you include the mid-2020s, which ran from May of 2023 through this past August. So basically, the early 2020s are January 1st, 2020 through April 30th, 2023. The mid-2020s are May 1st, 2023 through August 31st, 2026. And now, my friends, we are rolling into the late 2020s. So I was born in the, you know what? I have got something else to do right now. I can't answer that question.
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Moose Country 106.7. All right, we may have taken this whole pumpkin spice thing a bit too far this year. I'm Angie Ward. Mylanta has just announced two limited edition fall harvest liquid and acids. Pumpkin spice and spiced apple cider. They are now available.

0: available on Amazon. I don't know how I feel about this. On the one hand, kind of happy, because if you've ever had Mylanta, the original stuff tastes disgusting. On the other hand, I don't want to get like, you know, I don't want to get addicted to Mylanta because I like the pumpkin spice or spiced apple cider. What is happening?
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0: This is Moose Country 106.7. Okay, this is kind of intriguing. There is a new summer Hawaiian shirt with an abstract pattern that actually works as camouflage for AI-powered surveillance cameras. It came out this past summer. Two reasons to wear Hawaiian shirts: radiate the aloha vibe and dodge the flock security cameras, I guess. Now, I don't know.
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0: Moose Country 106.7. All right. I know we're coming off a three-day weekend. Maybe I'm just crabby and tired, but I was just looking at the list of Dancing with the Stars competitors this year. I mean, they always have a good year when it's, or they feel like they do when it's an Olympic year, because they have a lot of Olympians in there. But, you know, I'm going through here. I see Tatiana Ali. Do you know who she is? She was Ashley in the Fresh Prince of Bel-Air in the 90s. We've got Taylor Hansen from the Mbop group, also early 90s. We've got some Olympic gold medalist, Amber Glenn's in there. But then, you know, and I keep going, I'm like, don't know that person, don't know that person, don't know. And then I get down to the very last picture on Good Morning America's website, and it is Guillermo from the Jimmy Kimmel Show. Are you kidding me right now?
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14: 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What can I get for you?
17: Hey, Nora. Just a nice latte, please. How was your weekend?
14: Not bad, thanks. Mainly working here. You?
17: Me? Well, I was battling gods in the afterlife realm, and after lunch, I fought mercenaries. Ooh, could I get oat milk with that latte, please?
14: Yeah, of course.
17: And then Sunday was mostly fighting supervillains. So a pretty chill weekend. Oh, and I'll grab an almond croissant, too.
14: Wait, what? That didn't actually happen, right?
17: It happens on PS5.
18: PlayStation.
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0: It's Moose Country 106.7. All right. Well, Abby from Seattle is probably the luckiest 13-year-old I have heard of in a long time. I'm Angie Ward. So you remember earlier this summer, the raccoon named Jimothy became an internet sensation thanks to videos highlighting his distinctive appearance. Well, the Seattle Mariners capitalized on the Jimothy hype. They gave away 20,000 collectible rookie trading cards to fans who entered the stadium. Well, most of the fans just got a normal card, but 13-year-old Abby drew the ultimate prize, the single one-of-a-kind gold parallel card. Her family listed it on eBay. A bidding war began. The final price for the Jimothy gold card, $21,000. They do say they're going to put the money away for her college fund. I want to know who decided that was a good buy. Okay. I mean, good for Abby, but come on.
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0: This is Moose Country 106.7. Speaking about the good old days, you know, I was thinking over the holiday weekend how life has changed so much since we got the internet and Google and AI, ChatGPT or whichever one you use. I mean, Google turned 28 last week. So 29 years ago, if somebody said, yeah, that guy was in, I don't know, I'll pick a movie, Top Gun. And then somebody else would go, no, he wasn't. And that was it, because there was no way that you could just figure it out, right? Unless you went and watched the movie and went, aha, I told you that guy, I know. This is, and back 29 years ago, I think we were still using, you know, phones that had a cord. Oh, maybe they had cordless phones. 29, see, I'm going to have to Google that.
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Thank you so much for spending your workday with me. It's Angie Ward. 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

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All right, I'm pretty sure you're going to be singing along with this one without even realizing it. Reba McEntire and Fancy. Mm-hmm.

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0: 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Angie Ward found out today some of our all-time favorites have new albums coming out. Oak Ridge Boys have got an album coming out in October. It's some of their all-time favorite covers and songs they've done, plus a new song called Buried Treasures. And then Randy Travis's 12-track album, Same Old Way, we found out that release date is going to be November the 13th.
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This is such a great song to sing along with this afternoon. Lone Star and Walking in Memphis.

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0: It's Moose Country 106.7. I mean, it's your word. One of the things I love about country music and the country music superstars is that so many of them lived the country lifestyle growing up, like Sarah Evans.
1: We're getting up at 6 or 7 in the morning, go out and pull plants all morning, and then maybe we could go to the swimming pool, but then we had to get home so we could set tobacco, and you set tobacco all evening until the sun goes down. Wow. So summertime is a time of really hard work. There was always hay to haul. I mean, I was bucking hay bales from the time I was 10. And so there was a part of me that really, really looked forward to fall and school starting.
0: I got to tell you, I grew up bucking those hay bales myself, Sarah Evans, so I feel you, girlfriend.
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All right, you ready to sing along with this one? Little Hank Jr. and Country Boy Can Survive.

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1: This is Moose Country 106.7. So Tiger Woods might be saying bye-bye to driving golf carts, which is kind of weird. He struck a plea deal in his DUI case and lost his license for 5 years. The judge told him no exceptions. If he drives for any reason, he immediately goes back to jail. At a press conference, the Florida state attorney was asked if he could drive golf carts. He said, let me get back to you on that. I mean, listen, I don't know much about golf. I don't think golf carts are like Tiger Woods when he's in a tournament, right? They have to walk. They don't get to ride in golf carts. So it's probably not going to be a game changer for him, but still would be kind of ironic if the only thing he could drive was a golf cart.
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0: 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Hey, it's Heath West, and no matter what you got going on in Altoona or Chippewa Falls, always appreciate you letting us tag along. 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

0: This is Moose Country 106.7. And I'm Heath West. Hope you had a wonderful Tuesday workday. Yes, I know a lot of folks were going, wait, is it not Monday? It's Tuesday, isn't it? Yeah, you gotta love these 3-day holiday weekends. Of course, that gives you a 4-day work week. Gotta love that. I push that we always have 4-day work weeks. That'd be awesome. Or 3-day work weeks, whichever. You know, why not? Let's go for 3. Hang on, Jake Owen, it's Barefoot Blue Jean Night. That's on the way. Alan Jackson, too, going way down yonder on the Chattahoochee.
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And Alan Jackson's final show in Nashville became the highest grossing single concert in history. 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

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And Garth Brooks, who just wrapped up a long weekend in Denver. Now he's headed to Chicago and D.C. Those Orlando tickets just went on sale for his Blame It All on My Roots arena tour. Here's Garth and Shameless.

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0: Moose Country 106.7. And Carrie Underwood right there, who is about to launch her, get this, 14th season singing the theme song for Sunday Night Football on NBC. I mean, honestly, if you were to have quizzed me, I would have said, what, 9, 10, maybe 10? 14 years she's been doing the theme song to Sunday Night Football. That's crazy. By the way, the NFL season kicks off tomorrow night. Seahawks and Patriots playing.
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